It was just two lovers sitting in the car, listening to Blonde, falling for each other. Pink and orange skies, feeling super childish. No Donald Glover. Missed call from my mother.

we were just two lovers. 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Radio on blast, make the moment last. She got solar power. Minutes feel like hours.

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You

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He's at the VA hospital in Phoenix. Raven's mom died her senior year. Why did God have to take her away from here? Some days she still can't believe it. Ian's just 8 years old, way too young to know what the word anxiety means, but he told me my song Strong Enough helps him through. And Amy's a single mom, driving her little girl back and forth to chemo treatment she can't afford, don't know what she's gonna do.

We spend most of our lives at the intersection of faith and fear. Which way we go from here will define our destination. But trust is a choice to say, I will not listen to that voice. The one that says you might as well stay down, 'cause you're never gonna make it.